alone, alive, but dead, I try. 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And I try again even harder, be a man.

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Doc Jones on the right, slice of vinyl. 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Yeah, I'm kinda high. 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

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Poor lined up to kill in desert slums for oil that boil beneath the desert sun. Now we speak flame, flip this game. All the targets are taking aim. Whoa.

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In dim light, I close my eyes and remove my clothes.

Do I lose his respect for being so wild? Hardly. He treats me like a rare and precious jewel. And he goes through the day proud of the fact that with me, he is the world's most imaginative lover. Men pick amazing places for sexual adventure. The wildest adventure proposed to me was in a bathtub we would fill with Jell-O. All I could think of was how many boxes it would take. What would be the most alluring color? The most delicious flavor? And how would that affect our oral explorations? If the Jell-O gets firm, would I bounce? As you look around for what's new and different, remember these three important weapons that should be learned to keep a man in love. Imagination, sensitivity to his moods and desires, and the courage to experiment with new sexual techniques, enticing situations and places. Lovemaking is physical.

This duck's on hook to be sold by the pound and the drunken old tramp who spit on the ground. Life of adventure.

There lies parade of dragons, colored so bright, and signs of neon that blink all night. Glass decks on hook to be sold by the pound and the drunken old tram. Wolves beat on the ground. Life of adventure.

So go slap on some pants. We'll go and dance all night away in Chinatown.